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Gulf 104, Romney, wrapping up a nice long nonstop run of tunes. I got lots of music this afternoon, winning. 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I'm back at it with a set. It's going to start with one from my favorite band. 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The Wild Adventures Live Concert Series rolls on this summer with a legendary band performing at the park on Saturday, June 13th as Starship, featuring Mickey Thomas, takes the stage. 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We built this city on rock and roll. 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If you're

0: 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Golf 104, Billy Idol, capping off phase one of your escape from work today. Implying that there is a phase two? Well, of course there is. It's right around the corner. I'm going to fire it up with a song that kind of a happy sounding song, but fact of the matter is, it's kind of got a dark edge to it. It's a song about men's endless quest for power and how that can have some unfortunate circumstances from time to time. Yeah, if you listen to the lyrics, you'll see what I'm talking about. It's next on Golf 104. The Wild Adventures Live Concert Series rolls on this summer with a legendary band performing at the park on Saturday, June 13th as Starship, featuring Mickey Thomas, takes the stage. Mickey and the band will be performing the great Starship music you love and taking the performance back to some of the incredible music from the airplane days. 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